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You can't take this away from me. 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

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I think I must be nearing ground.

0: Tappen von Karussell hier auf SR Kultur, jetzt mit Nathaniel Rateliff und You Need Me.
1: It's like you're telling me now, in the middle of the shit, I need you. Are you telling me now, in the middle of the set, it's through? Or did I walk by and I never saw it, maybe? Or I was reading my lines and I never heard my cue.

Are you telling me now in the middle of the shit I need you? Or are you telling me now in the middle of the shit fuck you? I'm the only one left on a sinking boat not believing. But you were calling from the water and screaming back it's true. Start looking around, it seems far too easy.